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0: 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SPD is also responding.

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1: 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Ladder 9, code green.
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0: 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SPD is also responding.

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0: 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Vaginal bleeding with recent abortion history.

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0: It's a report of a beauty bark fire south of the intersection, west side of 25 Avenue Southwest.

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1: Engine 39 responding 123, 37, 42 Avenue Northeast.
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0: This is for a vehicle versus bicycle, adult male, minor injuries. SPD is also responding. Engine 34, code yellow fire response, 2925 East Madison Street.
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1: Engine 39 responding 133 57 30 Avenue Northeast.
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0: Ladder 4, code yellow, fire response, 120 Westlake Avenue North.
1: Ladder 4 responding, 120 Westlake Avenue North.
0: This will be in unit 518. Caller reports an issue with their pilot light. Investigate. Medic 28, medic response, 7919, MLK Junior Way South.
2: Medic 28, 7919, MLK Junior Way South.
0: In unit number 2, this is a request from engine 33 on scene. Original call was 35-year-old female. Unknown medical problem, engine 33 of medic 28.

0: Medic 28, Ninja 33. 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She's 8 weeks pregnant, history of hypertension. We got her with a blood pressure of 200 over 110 by lat, heart rate's 80. Respiration is 16. She's 100% on room air with a blood sugar of 117.
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0: Concern for DKA in a 38-year-old man with repeat blood sugars of high. He has a respiratory rate of 40, but pulse rate is 120. He's about 130 over 80 bilaterally. And he says he's been like this for about 3 days.
2: Dispatch from Engine 17. MDP saying southbound I-5 at 45 as well as 50. Which one is it?
1: Engine 17, we have this address to southbound I-5 at 50, and he will be between 45 and 50.

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1: Engine 13, southbound I-5 at Michigan.
0: This is a request from State Patrol on scene for an adult male complaining of arm pain.
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2: All units from engine 16, we are southbound I-5 at the 50th Street exit. No incident there, continuing south.
3: Centurion 17 is almost out. I'll give you a short minute.

0: 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Southbound I-5, almost directly underneath the 45th Street overpass. Looks like we have an alert and conscious, but the motorcyclist is down investigating. We'll call this I-5 command. 16s, when you arrive, provide a block.
1: Engine 17, I-5 command.

0: Mission 13 is at a corrected location, southbound I-5 at Eddy Street. This will be on the left-hand side. We'll be I-5 in Canada investigating.
1: At Eddy Street, we'll make you Eddy Command. We already have an I-5 designator.
0: Mission 13, okay. Eddy Command.
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Assisting from command, just load the station up on 825. We're going to be demobbing here in a minute. I will let you know. 16, okay.

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1: Under 30, 35, 39 Avenue Northeast.
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1: Engine 33 is at 9201, Rainier Avenue South.
0: Engine 33, this will be in unit number 206. There's a language barrier. You have a 30-year-old female with a severe headache, symptomatic.

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1: Engine 31, 8 response, Greenwood Avenue North, North 102 Street.
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0: 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This is a report of an adult female in the water off of Waterway 22.
1: 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Rescue water SOG in effect. Establishing North Lake Command.
0: 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North Lake Command. 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
0: 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This will be in unit number 718. Request for SPD on scene for an adult female with a facial injury. United Launch. On that one, so you have a new incident, you should be able to find your patient now.
1: 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The building we're looking at doesn't have a seventh floor. It's not adding up to the dispatch information.
0: Okay, Engine 25, we'll double check.

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0: And unit number 101, 22-year-old female said to have taken two bottles of Benadryl. SPD is responding.

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0: 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Our initial caller is trying to pass keys out the window to you.
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0: Medic 10, we're seeing a 22-year-old female who took approximately 600 milligrams of liquid Benadryl within the past hour. We're currently getting vitals.
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Medic 10, respirations of 12.

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0: And unit number 601 of Merrill Gardens, 88-year-old female, dizzy. Call will meet you at the front door.

858 Response 1331 Terry Avenue. 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
1: Engine 3307, Wetmore South.
0: Okay, Engine 30, at location, civilian unit number B, Bravo, 27-year-old female, severe headache. Sudden onset of headache with nausea, losing vision, history of hypertension.

0: 38-8 response, 65-33, KQ11 in Northeast.
1: Andrew 38 responding, 65-33, 52 Avenue Northeast.
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0: 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A consciousness, we're getting vitals right now.
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1: 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Nothing visible investigating. 1 Avenue, come in.
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0: This request from SPD on scene for an adult male who says he did fentanyl.

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1: Engine 39 responding, 12546, 33 Avenue Northeast.
0: In unit number 701 of the Lake City House, 42-year-old female, decreased level of consciousness. Patient has had weakness and multiple syncopal episodes today.

0: Dispatcher from Battalion 55, Battalion 55.
1: You were broken, say again.
0: Battalion 55 is off the air. Logistics will close out at Bend 10 when they're finished with feed mode.
1: Okay, Battalion 55 off the air.

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0: This is a report of an adult male in pink hospital scrubs on the front porch of this address. Caller is out of state and sees the caller on his ring camera. Correction, sees the patient on the ring camera. Patient is asking for help.

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0: This will be in front of the 76 station. 51-year-old male wearing a hat and a military jacket, chest pain. Caller speaks Spanish only, possible intoxication.

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0: This will be in Unit A Alpha 422 of Arrowhead Gardens. 62-year-old male, correction, 60-year-old male, fall with a head injury. Multiple falls today. Not sure if he's lost consciousness, but he has his head, possible foot, and rib injuries as well.
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0: It's a high-rise residential over multiple below-grade parking levels. We've got smoke alarm activation and a moderate amount of smoke in levels P3 through P5 from an unknown source. The smoke appears to be dissipating at this time. However, we still don't know where it's coming from, and we've got Ladder 4 investigating as we speak.
1: Okay.
2: Okay, the caller is very difficult.

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1: Battalion 2, 110 Boren Avenue North.
0: This is a request from Engine 2 on scene, not Boren Command. Request for Battalion Chief. Engine 2, you are getting Battalion 2.

0: names in 33. We're going to reduce this to three red, depending on what you see there. 9319 51 Avenue South. Report a smoke filling out of the basement.
1: 33, okay, we're at 9319 51 Avenue South. Nothing visible, investigating. We're on a hydrant, 51 Avenue Command.
0: Okay, on a hydrant, allocation, 51 Avenue Command.

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1: 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Alaskan Way, Wall Street.
0: This is a report of a 51-year-old female scooter accident, unknown injuries. 858 response, 5 Avenue South and South Jackson Street.
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0: In front of Union Station, report of an adult male, decreased level of consciousness. Engine 39, 8 response, 12548, Lake City Way Northeast.
3: Engine 39 is at 12548, Lake City Way Northeast.
0: Okay, engine 39 at location. This will be in the lobby of the Polaris. Adult female, decreased level of consciousness. Caller is security and is with the patient.

0: article that we'll be splitting. 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
0: Activated carbon monoxide detector. Caller is deaf and unable to hear the alarm. Call was received through an interpreter.

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0: This will be near the median on Mercer Street, west of the intersection. Patient is laying in the road. Told the caller he was diabetic and not feeling well. This is an adult male. Caller is blocking the patient with her vehicle.

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0: 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Patient's in the lobby.

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0: This is an adult male that was pepper sprayed in front of this address. SPD is responding.

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0: Okay, Engine 30 at location. This would be in unit number 211 for an adult male, unconscious and breathing normally. Patient said to have taken a Viagra and smoked crack prior to unconsciousness.

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0: 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Engine 29, 8 response, 2326, California Avenue Southwest.
2: Engine 29 responding, 2326, California Avenue Southwest.
0: And unit number 220 of the Brookdale. Elderly female, head injury from a fall.

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1: Ladder 10, 10 Avenue, East Pike.
0: This is a request from SPD on scene for an adult patient with an unknown medical complaint. This will be on the southwest corner. A 2-8 response, 1728 Summit Avenue.
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0: In front of the Brava Apartments, 49-year-old male, head injury. Patient's also locked out of his building, but not able to verify he belongs there.

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0: This is on the southwest corner. 26-year-old male says he was pepper sprayed an hour ago in West Seattle. SPD is responding.

This is in a black Lexus at the Gore Point where the on-ramp from Beacon Hill meets southbound I-5. 19-year-old female dropped a car jack on her foot and is bleeding.

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1: Engine 17 responding, 4337, 15th Avenue Northeast.
0: This is a report of a dumpster fire in the alley behind the Malloy Apartments. SPD is on scene.

0: 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We've confirmed a dumpster fire. Engine 17 will be pulling a pre-connect.
1: Okay, engine 7, pre-connect dumpster fire.

0: Engine 10 is at southbound I-5 at the Gore Point from West Seattle to southbound I-5. Engine 10 will be I-5 command.
1: Okay, Engine 10, allocation. I-5 command.
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0: 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We're picking up.
1: Agent 34, aid response, 31 Avenue East and East Ward Street.
2: Agent 34, is that 31 Avenue East, East Ward?
1: This report of a 35-year-old female intoxicated and decreased level of consciousness. Patient is in a black car with the hazards on. Caller's an Uber driver.

0: 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All SFB units clearing the scene. 8-5 transferring patient to meet with AMR. 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
1: Okay, command.

0: 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We have a tap dumpster fire.
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0: Can you generate another, an aid response? We have an individual here that has suicidal ideation. You can put us on 15th Avenue, Northeast, 45th Street.
1: Okay, engine 17, aid response for an adult male, suicidal ideations, 15th Avenue, Northeast, 45th Street. Do you need SPD?
0: That's negative on SPD.
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1: A 10, aid response. 516 Maynard Avenue South.
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1: 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SPD is on scene.

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0: Okay, Engine 25, at location. This will be inside of a gold Santa Fe. Caller will flag you down. 27-year-old female, sinkable.

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0: out of 10, aid response, 914 East Harrison Street.
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0: This would be an apartment 201 for a 50-year-old female with abdominal pain. The caller is sending someone down to let you in.

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0: This will be in apartment 312 for an 88-year-old female, fall with a foot injury.

0: Question 20, aid response. 35, correction, 3451, 24 Avenue West.
1: In 2034-51, 24 Avenue West.
0: This would be in unit L220 for a 27-year-old male assaulted without weapon, not ongoing, minor injuries. The assault happened in Ballard, evidently.

0: apartment in 28 Gator Sparks, 50 Avenue South and South Adams Street.
1: Pigeon 28, 50 Avenue South, South Adams Street.
0: This is a request from SPD on scene for an adult male, unknown medical complaint.

0: 825, 8 response, 800 Jefferson Street. Inform of this address, security will direct to a funeral and make a person down, unknown medical problem.
1: Oh, yeah.

0: Engine 38 response, 3616, 34 Avenue South.
1: Engine 38,
0: 3616. This will be in apartment 121 for a 75-year-old female syncopal episode, no cardiac history. Caller says their front door should be unlocked. Check your MDT for access information.

0: 25, aid response, Harvard Avenue East and East Thomas Street.
1: Yeah, it's 25 and East Thomas Street.
0: In the northeast corner, caller will direct to a 28-year-old male isolated scooter accident.

0: Versus from the helium information we have until 8:25.
1: Stand by 8:25. We have a call taker doing a callback, but they were supposed to be right in front. Security was supposed to meet you in front of the building.

0: Okay, 825 has looked around a little bit. 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
1: Okay. We're now hearing it's at the James Street exit, correction, entrance at the back of the building.
0: 825, okay.

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0: C4 and a female having a mild allergic reaction.

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0: Speak for an adult male in an isolated motorcycle accident. Minor unknown injuries. Advise if SPD is needed.

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1: Ladder 12, 4200 South of Fellow.
0: This will be in apartment 720 for a 25-year-old female assaulted. This is a request from SPD on scene. 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
0: 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The original call was for an adult female having a mild allergic reaction. Engine 11, you're getting Medic 32.

0: 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There's nothing visible. We'll be investigating.
1: Okay, Engine 17 is at. Nothing visible. Investigating.

0: 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This appears to be some other type of alarm. Does not represent a smoke alarm or fire alarm. Engine 17 will be returning in service.
1: Okay, engine 17, returning in service. 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

seen a 33-year-old female had a probable peanut allergy earlier in the day, was seen at the emergency department giving a steroid, now finds herself with some raised rashes, some tickling in her throat. We got Epi on board about 3 minutes ago. Last set of vitals were 130 over 92, pulse rate of 90, respiratory of 20.

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1: Okay, engine 30, still alarm at 30s for stomach pain. Five eight response, 1319 East Union Street.
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1: Speed in apartment 309 for a 42-year-old male, isolated scooter accident. Okay. Patient was able to ambulate to his apartment after the accident.

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1: Ladder 3, 347 Martin Luther King Jr. Way.
0: Speed rate, 77-year-old female, significant respiratory distress. You're getting Medic 1.

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2: Dispatch ladder 1, for you, SPD for traffic, walking eastbound South Jackson Street at 6th Avenue.
1: Okay, Command, we'll get SPD going for traffic.

0: 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Looks like we have an additional, a third patient.
1: Okay, Command, we'll add an additional BLS unit.

0: don't know if it's in there.
1: Command from ladder one. We'll be with patient number three at 6th Avenue in Jackson. Okay, I'm sending you 85. Ladder one, okay, 85.

0: 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We've got enough resources at this time. We can go ahead and code green that additional VLS unit I just requested.
1: Okay, Command. We will cancel the additional unit. Jackson Command, we are getting reports of a possible fourth victim at 5 and Jackson.
0: Engine 10, okay.

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0: Ladder 3 was just at this address for that patient. We can go and take that run for engine 6.
1: Okay, Ladder 3, we'll put you on it.
2: We've investigated. No patient at 5th and Jackson.
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0: The original call was for a 77-year-old female in respiratory distress. She called to say that she now wants to go seeking transportation.

0: 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We have one additional medic here.
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1: Page 5. Billing Way and Yesler Way.
0: Seen north of his intersection in the park wearing green for a 51-year-old male cardiac complaint. You're getting Medic 17.

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1: Okay, Command, we will code green Medic 28. Medic 28, code green, acknowledge.
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0: 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We've circled the block around Gessler Way and Dilling Way. We have not seen a patient. Do you have any more information?
1: We do not have any other information. The caller was from a 911 only phone. He was mapping on Dilling Way in front of the park. If you

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0: 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City for a 39-year-old male in respiratory distress, patient wearing all gray.
1: Engine 10 from Medic 1.
0: Engine 10.
1: Would you be able to send a transfer code for the patient that was midway up the block in between the other two?
2: We were not working on that patient. I believe that might have been 810 that had had patient 2.
3: Medic 1 from 810.
1: Everyone, go ahead.
3: Your transfer code is 5862 from 810.
1: 5862, okay. Engine 10, if you have a transfer code for the patient that was patient 3 all the way up the block, we will also need that code.
2: Engine 10 was with patient 1. I just had a code for patient 3.
1: A10 for Medic 1, would you be able to put that on the MDC or repeat the code?

0: Craig 1, it looks like that transfer code was 5862.
1: We already used that code, and that was for patient 1 that is being transported with Medic 10.
2: Medic 1 from 810, the 5862 code is for patient 2 who walked away.
1: Medic 10, this is a different named patient than the patient we were working with, patient number 2.

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0: Speaking apartment 415 for a 37-year-old male. 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
0: 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The caller is now reporting the patient's acting violently. We're going to have SPD secure the scene.
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0: 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You'll be seeing a 48-year-old female, unconscious, breathing normally, unknown cause.

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0: 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Dispatch, letter 9. Just confirming you're responding. MDC says you're still just dispatched.
1: Letter 9 is responding. Can you show us responding? Our MDC is frozen.
0: Yeah, letter 9 responding.

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0: In front of Plymouth on the first hill, reported of a 50-year-old female experiencing dizziness. Pitch 10, fire response, 325 9 Avenue.
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0: Another one using code green is 10, you can reduce to code yellow. This is kind of false.
1: Not working, green, I think.

0: 16, code yellow, fire response, 8043 Wallingford Avenue North.
1: Code yellow, 20, Wallingford Avenue.
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0: 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Indication of brain stuck on things.

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0: 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Avalon, come in.
1: 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Avalon, come in.

0: 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Lot of time I'll stay in first floor elevator lobby.
1: 82
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2: Day 2 responding, 3028,
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0: Avalon Commander, SQ-1, on floor 3, no smoke. 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
0: The North Star Unit 607, second call from the front desk for an adult female experiencing generalized weakness. Response 201, yes or what?
2: 810 201, yes, away.
0: From the Quintessa, call will direct you to a 29-year-old male, alcohol intoxication, decreased LOC.

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0: From the 7-Eleven, 63-year-old male, fall from a wheelchair, personal service.

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0: Reported to be next to the 7-Eleven. Adult male down. Drug paraphernalia present. Unknown medical problem. Let us know if you need SPD.

0: 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Fighter 5, medic response, 117-27, Greenwood Avenue North.
1: Fighter 5, 117-27, Greenwood Avenue North.
0: It's reported to be in the back apartment. Call will meet you up front and direct for a 25-year-old male actively seizing.

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0: 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We're unable to respond. 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
1: Hey, Medic 18 out, mechanical. 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
0: This is a call from Metro, northbound codes 6063, adult female, unknown medical problem. Medic 17, medic response, 11727 Greenwood Avenue North.
2: Medic 17, 11727 Greenwood Avenue North.
0: In unit number 6, 25-year-old male, seizure, ladder 5 is on scene.

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1: This is a hang-up. Aid response, an adult male reported to SPD that he was having chest pain in front of Bank of America.

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0: We've gotten multiple calls about a brush fire at a southbound bus stop somewhere between 43rd and 50th.

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1: 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Engine 8, code yellow fire response, 3 Avenue West, West Highland Drive.

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0: 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Nothing visible. Investigating. 14th Command.
1: 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Nothing visible. Investigating. 14th Avenue Command.

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2: 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Engine 10 will be King, command.
0: 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Teen is an elderly female with a leg injury after a fall.

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0: This is for a 70-year-old male, decrease LOC.

0: Ladder 5, Code Yellow Fire Response, 11724, Greenwood Avenue North.
1: Ladder 5 responding, 11724, Greenwood Avenue North.
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0: Alarm, unknown problem. Medic 32, medic response 6302 21 Avenue Southwest.
2: Medic 32, 6302 21 Southwest.
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0: Silva Unit 213, this is an 85-year-old female, head injury from a fall. Staff will direct.

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1: Command Yellow, 2121, 6th Avenue.
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1: Attention 10 at 500 Fifth Avenue. 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Engine 10, Jefferson Command.
0: Okay, Engine 10 at nothing visible investigating Jefferson Command. Caller reports a broken sprinkler on floor 11 East.

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1: 28, 5727 37 Avenue South.
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1: Ladder 12, 3800 South Angeline Street.
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0: Caller reports water leaking from Unit 113. Engine 28, aid response, 4218 South Morgan Street. This is for a 34-year-old female with stomach pain.

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0: I found the unit that was causing the water leak. It's the unit adjacent to that building. That apartment. It's unit 109.
1: I'm okay. Are we able to secure the water in that unit?
0: That's affirmative. It's coming from the sink and he turned it off.
1: Okay, turn on work.

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1: 85 423 Maynard Avenue South.
0: Person down at Hinghay Park, caller will direct. Language barrier, Chinese speaking.

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1: I'll stand on fire for Seattle Fire, then this concludes the trespass, and I'm signing out. Thank you.
0: The need for passing between Seattle Fire and Port of Seattle has concluded. The pass is being terminated.

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1: Acres Lawn, 3 Avenue and Pike Street.
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0: Engine 36, you can go ahead and go code red. Caller is reporting a man screaming on a sailboat 50 yards offshore from this address. Caller says it does not look like the boat is sinking, but the adult male is saying he's taking on water.
2: Fireboat, we're responding with Fireboat 2. We're going to be delayed. We are currently at Station 3 in Ballard.
0: Okay, delayed. Responding from Ballard in Fireboat 2.

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1: Channel 6. Is it okay for me to call the Coast Guard and cancel them to the person that was on the boat?
0: Affirmative, Fireboat 2. We'd appreciate that.
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0: 6, the person on the boat is said to be on shore. We'll have you investigate. Unknown issue. Aid response, 1420 East Madison Street.
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0: 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Engine 9, aid response, 511 North 46th Street.
3: Engine 9 responding, 511 North 46th Street.
0: Alpha, this is for a 2-year-old male who took 20 pills of a gout medication.

0: 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We've got an updated address of 4101 Beach Drive Southwest.
1: 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Engine 35, aid response, Finney Avenue North, North 95th Street.
2: It's 35, Finney Avenue North, North 95th Street.
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0: 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Put ladder 5 on that run. We're closer than ladder 9.
1: I've lied you.

0: 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Engine 41, 8 response, 2600 Thorndike Avenue West.
1: Engine 41, 2600 Thorndike Avenue West.
0: Unit 204 at the Thorndike Apartments. Female, abdominal pain. Caller also has a history of cancer.

0: Unit 204 at the Thorndike Apartments. 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Engine 21, are you responding? Ladder 5, fire response, 100-500, 4th Avenue Northeast.
1: 100-500, 4th Avenue Northeast.
0: Static fire alarm with water flow. You've got Battalion 6 and Engine 21. From dispatch, are you responding?

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1: Engine 29, you've got
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0: Ladder 5 from dispatch, we're going to fill for engine 21. They're not yet responding.
1: Ladder 5, okay.

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1: Negative. Engine 21's responding.
0: Okay, Engine 21. Go ahead and call the FAB after the run, and we'll see if there's an issue with the runs coming in for you. 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
0: Automatic fire alarm with water flow. Battalion 6 is just arriving on scene.
2: Battalion 6 is at 10504 Avenue Northeast. Nothing visible investigating. Battalion 6 will establish 4 Avenue Command.
0: Battalion 6 at 4 Avenue Command.

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0: This is a request from 85 on scene for a Med OD with just a medic unit. An adult male, 85, you're getting Medic 10.
2: Medic 10 from 85. Seeing a 50-year-old male found down by SPD, possible drug overdose, pinpoint pupils, depressed respiratory drive. Vitals are looking good. We've been bagging for about 13 minutes. We've given two doses of Narcan. Patient cells haven't woken up. Respiratory drive went from about 8 to now it's about 16. But again, unable to rouse the patient. Just continuing to bag until your arrival.
1: Okay. Okay.
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0: Report of a person trapped, floor 3, elevator 6.

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0: Report of a person trapped in the elevator, possibly floor 6 or 7 at the Sherburn Apartments.

0: Just read terminal letter 5.
1: 5?
0: I placed a bunch of notes on the MDT. This is going to be an ongoing issue. A left point of contact, name, telephone number. System is in supervisory. They're actively working on the system to resolve it. It's been a problem about the last 48 hours.
1: Letter 5, I see the notes that you put in here with the point of contact. I'll give them a call before sending you back out.
0: Letter 5, okay.
1: Street.
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1: Unit 404, 96-year-old female, multiple falls, unable to bear weight. Engine 37, fire response, 7310 35th Avenue Southwest.
3: Engine 37 at 7310 35th Avenue Southwest.
1: 7 at. Caller reporting, odor of natural gas just north of the address. PSC has been notified. They'll give us a call back with the tech name and number responding. Ladder 13, are you responding?
4: That's affirmative. Ladder 13 responding.
1: Okay, Ladder 13. Engine 2, fire response, 2200 Westlake Avenue.
4: Engine 2, 2200 Westlake Avenue.
1: Automatic fire alarm at the Union Stables building with Ladder 9. From dispatch, you can upgrade to code red. Sounds like the person in the elevator is panicking.
5: Ladder 3, okay. Code red.
1: Three.
4: Engine 27, South Michigan Street, course now to south.
1: In a parked Tesla, 52-year-old male, chest pain, history of a STEMI in 2013. You've got medic 26.

0: 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We're investigating. Westlake Command.
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1: 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This is in the Tesla. Caller will flag.

0: Dispatch from Westlake Command, you can go green, ladder 9, confirm false.
1: Okay, ladder 9, code green, confirmed false.
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0: 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What's your ETA?
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0: Ladder 13, what's your location?
1: Ladder 13 is currently on Alaska and 35th, hitting south final 35th.
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1: Negative, Engine 37. 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

0: 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You can come back to the rig.
1: Unit
2: 305 is the Elizabeth James Apartments. 73-year-old female, decreased LSE. Second-hand call from husband on scene says that his wife has been decreasing over the last couple days.

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1: 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Lead 10 and 8, response 940, 26th Avenue South.
2: Lead 10 is responding 940, 26th Avenue South.
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0: 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Nothing visible. 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
0: MLKing Junior Way South. I'm seeing a 59-year-old female. We do have a bit of a language barrier, a weak, fever, headache, in unit 305.

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Engine 5, fire response, Alaskan Way, South Atlantic Street. Alaskan Way, South Atlantic Street. It's reported tent on fire in an encampment.

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1: Ladder 10, 410 Malden Avenue East.
0: 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She is in Charlie.

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0: The caller reports one person trapped in the elevator near floor 4 or 5.

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1: The machine is 63-year-old male, says he was in a car accident earlier. Now his headache and neck stiffness.

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0: 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Engine 25, 400, Boylston Avenue East.
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0: So a 60-year-old male was initially, he hung up on us, and then they called back. He's complaining of chest pain. He says he'd be waiting out front in a red shirt.

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1: Engine 40 responding, 2733, Northeast 87th Street.
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1: 28th Rainier Avenue South, South Lucille Street.
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0: The cruise terminals of America, Pier 66. We've seen an adult female fall down a few stairs, shoulder, knee, and hip pain. They'll meet you out front on the north side.

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1: Engine 38, 45 Ave, Northeast, Northeast 55 Street.
0: Let's be on the trail for the Burt Gilman. Caller will direct you to a 35-year-old male, bicycle accident, possibly intoxicated also. A25 in response, 1119 8th Avenue.
2: A25 is at 1119 8th Avenue.
0: 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Caller will direct.

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1: Engine 30, 2212, Rainier Avenue South.
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0: 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High response, 1317 Southwest Spokane Street.
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0: This is a report of a car fire. Letter 8, code yellow rescue respond, 1715 Northwest 59th Street.
2: Ladder 8, 1715, Northwest, 59.
0: We got a report of a person trapped in the elevator between floor 1 and floor 2 at the Schwarber House.

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0: Be in unit 916 of the Chief Seattle Club Housing. You'll be seeing an elderly female, generalized weakness.

0: 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We are finding nothing. Investigating.
1: 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Yeah, location.
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0: 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You'll be seeing an adult male, possible seizure. 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
0: This will be just east of the intersection. You'll be seeing adult female, unconscious, abnormal breathing. This will be in front of the Tiffany's Balloons. You'll also have A-10 and Medic 10 with you.

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0: This will be in Unit 207 of the Chris and Benson Place. You'll be seeing a 53-year-old male, rectal bleed,

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0: 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You'll be seeing a 77-year-old male, syncopal.

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0: In Unit 510 of the Hobson Place, you'll be seeing a 51-year-old male, cardiac complaint. You'll also have Medic 1 with you.

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0: 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Be advised, I'll have medic 18 with you.
1: Medic 41, yeah, we saw that.

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1: We got a response address of 3120 West Government Way. Is that a correction?
0: Negative, engine 31, or correction, negative, engine 41. It has been 3120 West Government Way.
1: 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We found our patient off the alley.

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1: 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A2, medic response, 610, 2 Avenue North.
2: A2, 610, 2 Avenue North.
1: This will be in Unit 207 of the Kristen Benson Place. You've seen a 53-year-old male, GI, I believe. A2, you have medic 10 with you.

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1: Engine 16, Northeast 80th Street, Bannerway Northeast.
0: Just north of this intersection on Banner, we got a report of a vehicle collision, unknown injuries.

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0: 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Medic 1, medic response, 670 South, South Jackson Street.
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0: It's a request from 85 on scene. The 35-year-old female, overdose. Medic 1 with you.
4: 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We just had seen. She woke up and had signed our release.
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0: 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You'll be in front of this address. You'll be seeing an adult, possible overdose.

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1: Engine 31, 11045, 8th Avenue Northeast.
0: This will be in Unit 811 of the North Haven. You'll be seeing a 66-year-old female, generalized weakness.

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0: 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You'll be seeing a 34-year-old male, lower abdominal pain.

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0: This is going to be by the Cheeky Cafe. The report of adult male, possible overdose. Engine 32, medic response, 4511, 35 Avenue Southwest.
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0: In unit 402 of the Fairway Apartments, you'll be seeing a female, severe allergic reaction. You'll have medic 32 with you.

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0: And unit 417, a 78-year-old male post-it bill. 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
1: Dispatch engine 18 says he's having a second seizure right now. Is that an ALS indicator?
0: Engine 18 for dispatch. It appears that he's now post-it bill and doesn't have any ALS indicators at this time.
1: Engine 18, okay.

0: 85, in response, 223, yes, clear away.
1: 85, 223, yes, clear away.
0: In front of this address, adult male, DLOT, alcohol intoxication. Engine 29, fire response, 1500 Southwest Spokane Street.
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